0: אתם ואתם עכשיו על הקצה.
1: The October War should be the last war. No more war, no more bloodshed.
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3: As far as music itself goes, you know, the simplest thing to forget is that what music is about, and any kind of art form is about, is creating the kind of things that you think are beautiful. In other words, when you sit as a piano player and you're creating, you have to learn to be certain about what you like, not what you think sounds good to someone else. Say, first thing is you have to learn your own heart and your own mind about sound. So whatever you think is beautiful, that's what's beautiful, see, and you have to pursue that.

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1: Yeah.
0: So you're like, I hope I'm spending this here, but I don't know if this is the right thing to do.
1: Yeah.
0: It's flipping scary.
1: Yeah, it is.

Antelitsma Gruvalley Ketsevalley Panchimalley Flowalley Lyricalley Minin yellem gin hulu negaralley

enjoy the sunshine and the weather. So why don't we put our differences aside and just talk to each other? You see this box beneath my arm? To you it's plain, it has no charm. But to someone dearest to my heart, this box has played a tragic part.

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0: I'm nasty. Cause I said her proper name and precisely what she does.
1: Then I'm nasty then.
0: I'm baptized in your taste.

LM Animal Surrender. I could have been a sailor, could have been a cook. מבצעים ניק דרייק.

arbitrary dispensations of the German cryptographic system had brought something like this into being. A sense of dialogue with the machine. The line between the mechanical and the intelligent was very, very slightly

actors act. Poets write poems. It's in the ink for me. Still, just feels necessary and voluntary. Poems decree. Scribing. In fact, the hateful didn't want us reading or writing.

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I've been smoking like a Russian cosmonaut. 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

was inspired by a poem written by Langston Hughes. I'm sure most of you have heard of Langston Hughes. And he wrote a poem about rivers. And we call this song, I've Known

Hi, this is Jody Stevens from Big Star and Those Pretty Wrongs, and you're listening to Southern Harmony with Tomer Cooper, only on KZ Radio.